0: go ahead.
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0: guys. 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
1: 21. Information, we made contact with caller who advised us to put the phone on the bumper and had fallen off.

0: 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Imagine that you'll be available in the area.
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0: 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You're responding for, with Rescue 13 and Charlotte County Sheriff's Office for unknown age female. 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Stay for law.
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53. It's going to be at the level 4 for an 86-year-old female. Unknown set of injuries at this time. The address has been updated as well to 406 Triana Circle, 406 Triana Circle.

0: Vantage reports arriving on scene. One vehicle, minor damage, occupant still fled.
1: 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Engine 4.

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0: this Delta illness, a 54-year-old male, going in and out of consciousness, abnormal breathing. Patient is currently conscious. 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The patient is conscious at this time. 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
1: Go right, SMH Rescue 4. Rescue 5 is coming to us as a Bravo injured person, 01-year-old female. They're advising of a head injury with non-serious bleeding.
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Rescue 12, you're responding with law enforcement. A Charlie Unco, 30-year-old male. He's going to be in the parking lot in front of the premise. College advising patient is now awake and breathing.

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1: Okay. Okay.
0: 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If you could update me and let me know if you need me to respond to the scene.
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1: 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I'm going to call to trauma. 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The patient's going to be inside the 10-12 location. 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

9 Rescue 9, we're responding with law enforcement. It's going to be an Apple crash notification. We have an open line, nothing's been heard. The location is showing just north of that intersection, and we have voicemail on callback.

0: 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This one. Law enforcement went to the area. They didn't see anything. They advised that you could cancel.
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0: 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Rescue 5, I'm going to be an alpha ill person, a 32-year-old female that is vomiting.
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101 potential violent scene in the Meadows, 1809 18th Street, 1809 18th Street, cross of Gillespie Avenue, Bridge 55.

0: P101, potential violent scene for a battery. It was two females in a physical. One subject bleeding from the head. Advised the suspect did leave the area in a silver pickup truck. Stay to your discretion.
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1: 11,
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1: Can you put their dispatcher?
0: Copy, thank you. Okay, disregard. Elio's right behind us. We're going to continue to the scene now.
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Conscious, alert, not breathing normally.

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She's calling you outside of the house. Taser your attention, law enforcement, still on the

0: 211, responding on Alpha Hill Person for a 74-year-old male with leg swelling and left armpit.
1: Rachel, that happens.

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1: 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An alpha person, first 58-year-old man with a dislocated shoulder.

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0: 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We're going to get a non-emergency. This is a repeat alarm, repeat issues.
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We attempted the premise. We got voicemail for the heater.

0: 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Nothing showing from all sides. There's no active alarm. We're investigating.
1: 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Investigating agency.

0: 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Just an update for the key holder alarm company. There's no issues. Alarm shows normal, but they have had multiple issues in the past 2 days where it's showing unknown issues with no alarms. 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
1: No issues. 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

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McIntosh Road and Weber Street. 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
1: Yeah, boy.
0: And you drove rescue 5 and score 8. You're going to be responding right. Report of gas odor outside. The caller was driving, as they may pass the intersection, they could smell gas.

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0: Is the caller still on scene, or did they continue driving?

0: 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May pass the intersection.
1: Thank you.

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1: I didn't know that.
0: Engine 12 arrived in the area. We are searching and have no odor of any gas or anything at this moment.
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This is the unconscious person. They're a 70-year-old female. Not conscious of the fact that breathing. It's going to be in the memory care unit, room 205.

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Truck 86 Meadow, correction, carbon monoxide alarm, the Renaissance, 11706 Sistine Lane, 11706 Sistine Lane, crossing Galileo Place, map grid 537.

0: Drug 86, this is being called in by a first party caller advising their carbon monoxide alarm is going off in the ceiling.
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252 Medical, Alameda, 1420 East Venice Avenue, 1420 East Venice Avenue, Unit 106, Cross Street, Ramsey Road, Hatfield 455.

Responding Rescue 52, it's going to be an alpha level 6 person for a 98-year-old male, conscious, breathing, complaining of pain when urinating, basic on the unit 106.

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2: Just strictly to Echo 1 patient 2 HG, is that a CR?
1: Echo 1 HG, is that a CR, risk 52?

And Rescue 9, traffic crash, mile marker 209 northbound. Mile marker 209 northbound, grid 106.

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2: 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A gray Toyota Highlander is pulled over onto the right shoulder. Driver's advising 10-4 on affirmative on injuries.
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1: 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We do have an additional caller from the same number. We got no contact made.
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0: this Metro News, so it was on the same. You have no idea if it's unit A or B?
1: Negative. We weren't able to get an apartment number. 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Rescue 71, if it helps, it looks like it's showing, if you're looking at the building, it's showing on the right side.
0: Yeah,

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0: Then 22 Rescue 73, potentially violent scene, 5928 Regent Road, 5928 Regent Road, cross of Colonial Road, cleared 5W.
1: It was caused by construction dust.
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1: The road number cutoff.
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0: 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You're responding for a 33-year-old female overdose. CPR is in progress.
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0: Hey, it's your ceiling vent, so I'm dripping. 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

0: 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I'm saying this is going to be in front of Cancer Institute 600 North. Two vehicles, moderate damage. Accident on the vehicle being investigated.
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Rescue 2, respond for a medical, Hillview Street, South Tamiami Trail, Hillview Street, South Tamiami Trail, across from the hospital, map grade 102.

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Rescue 15, respond for a medical, Sherwin-Williams, 8405 Honor Avenue, 8405 Honor Avenue, cross street of Andar Boulevard, Craig,

0: Michael, Sunny Side Village, 5201 Davis Street, 5201 Davis Street. Cross Street is Honor Avenue, Madrid 105.
1: Engineers are out.
0: Engineer. 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We advise our NGT regarding. 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

Q5, you're responding for a respiratory delta level. 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

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Central Sarasota Parkway, South San Mimi Trail, Mapper 22. ISO-73 Medical in Boca Royal, 26870 Weisskopf Drive, 26870 Weisskopf Drive, cross of Boca Royal Road, Mapper 604.

0: dispatch. Just report teams arriving on scene. We have two vehicles. There's the minor damage. Documents are at ambulatory on scene.
1: The two vehicles, minor damage. Occupants at ambulatory on scene. Rescue 14.
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0: 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Does the patient state what the electric reaction is going to be caused from?
1: 80-year-old male, bitten by multiple fire ants. Has a history of reaction from a bee sting. Conscious breathing.

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2: 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Can you clear my MDT?
1: Italian 7.

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0: Engine 63. 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
1: District 1, District 2 responding.
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1: So, this being a residential factory block construction, we have a power box that appears to be on fire by the house, and all office out of the building at this time. Is it fire check?
0: Fire on side of the house, all occupants out investigating engine 85.

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2: I've got a dry cam on the power box right now. 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
1: Copy, FPL's been advised.
2: We're investigating it.

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1: Copy. 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

0: some fire attack. I'm not seeing any extension at this point. 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
1: 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Thank you very much.

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1: 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This is a possible shooting, not a vehicle crash, stage in the area.
0: I copy. Are you going to upgrade this call to a shooting radar?
1: I can't upgrade the screen. 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

0: 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We're returning to 85. Pastor, she's standing outside the...
1: Risk 84 copies. Could you also send North 4 PD to this location for traffic control?
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1: 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They said they have no one injured. 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We're going to go ahead and clear.
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1: 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Be advised, there is going to be a delay for a lot of response due to the major incidents that are working in the area. It's still in there pending.

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1: 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DNR was present with the hospice as well.

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1: I'm arrived now. 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
2: 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North Park's been advised.
0: Okay, you got this.

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engine 53, tower 51, pine 5, fire alarm, Palm Venice, correction, Pan Venice, 2639 Curry Lane, 2639 Curry Lane, cross of Mazzari Lane, grid 403, all units respond on TAC 9, TAC 9.

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0: 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Nothing showing from sides Alpha, Bravo, Delta. We'll be investigating.
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1: EMS one, go ahead.
0: Hey, Fire One, going off at station two. I'll be investigating.
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EMS 1, busy on scene, fire alarm, station 2070 Waldemere Street, 2070 Waldemere Street, across the south, East Avenue, Brooklyn 102.

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1: EMS 1, go ahead.
4: The building's been searched. 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

Engine 17, respond with rescue 17, medical, the Meadows, 3185, Sandal East, 3185, Sandal East, cross of North Honor Avenue, grid 36.

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0: Husky 17, engine 17. It's going to be a Delta, 78-year-old female. Near sinkable episode. Patient is altered and pale. Laws advised.
1: Two.
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0: 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Unit 1018, cross up Potter Park Drive, grid 224.
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0: 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This is going to be a Delta 49-year-old female. 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
1: 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Rescue 83 from Rocket 84, that's not accurate. Take the call. Rescue 83, understood. We'll take the call.
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0: o'clock night. 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Truck 9 is going to be available. 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
0: Jason, Malcolm University, and

Engine 9 Squad 8, caller came, call came in from a private caller. It's going to be the carbon monoxide for the bedroom single level residence. 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

I'm sorry, I'm going to ambulance.

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1: All units stand by for emergency traffic. 94 Brush Truck 18, respond for a brush fire, DeSoto Acres, 5812 North Trade Avenue, 5812 North Trade Avenue, cross street of 59th Street, Mapred 8. Brush Truck 18, respond on TAC 2, Tech 2.

0: pressure at 18. Caller is advising smoke in the area coming from the backyard of that location with an overgrown lot. Unknown exactly what's on fire at this time. And a large amount of smoke in the neighborhood.
1: You

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0: 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We're going to be operating in investigative mode. 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
3: 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We're clearing SMH. We're going to be on. Yes, so we'll take that call from just for us, but.
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0: 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Patient possibly fell down the stairs and had a seizure. 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
1: Dispatch, Rescue 13, are we still needed for coverage?
2: Yeah, I can check. 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
2: Center.
3: I was just looking at the upper 19, so I was just looking at the channel for SMH, because

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0: SC-12, engine 12. It's going to be a two-vehicle accident on the side of Publix, close to Osprey, white Buick Enclave, and a silver Volkswagen.
1: Engine 12 copies, we're en route.

0: hanging, corresponding to a pole that fell down in the middle of the roadway. I'm looking at the traffic light. It looks like it's going to be on the westbound side of Myrtle.
1: Krista, can you just heads off for traffic control?
0: Sorry.
2: Nine Rusty Iris on vehicle crash, Crest Ridge Drive, B Ridge Road, Crest Ridge Drive, B Ridge Road, Road 127.

0: 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I'll see you.
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4: 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One on the ground, I have dispatch FBO. 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

0: that we're in for. This is an update. We reposition, we have traffic blocked off, going westbound on.
1: If you're loving him, I heard him. Just 11 responded to call 2730 Proctor Road. Please reverse Proctor Road. New 101 crosses Woods Lane, 216.

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Tower 2 from Tower 3. There's a little girl here with something on the bottom of her foot, so I'm just going to take her up to the tower and examine it, I guess.

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2: 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That's 27, that's 34.

0: 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It's going to be 85-year-old female, conscious breathing on the ground.
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0: 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You know, just playing stuff in the number one elevator. They're going to call us back with some additional information.
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0: 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Confirm false alarm due to construction dust. Maintenance is on scene. They're going to reset the panel. We're going to be able to return.
1: Maintenance resetting the panel.

0: 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I'm just hit the card reader.
1: It's in unlocked mode.
0: Yeah, it's locked for some reason. It might be locked from the inside.

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1: ALS 52, 1451. Be advised, you guys are going to have to go to the middle of the building again. That's where the elevators are located. We're on the second floor, all the way at the end. Just be recommended for anyone. You just be that over. Okay.
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0: Andrew, it's you. We have the door open. Engine 52, patient is out of the elevator.
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1: That's affirmative.
0: That's that name.
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2: Storm Village, 53, going to Soto Road, 5381, Soto Road, crossing North Star Avenue, grid number 12, rescue 6, responding attack 5.

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1: Did Rob Suter get a hold of you?
2: No, sir.
1: You know the hallway that goes into the chiller room to the east door? 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

0: 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Patient is a 35-year-old female coming in for voluntary assistance. She overdosed last night. Advised she's anorexic and hasn't eaten in days. Northport PD has been advised.
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0: close. Just let you know there's no core on the outside of the handle.
1: Roger, you made me aware of that, and he said there's a can as far for it. 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
0: Okay, thank you.
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1: Copy, Andrew 52. Rescue 52, Andrew 52. As soon as we get a typical episode, nausea, vomiting. It's going to be an 80-year-old female. They're advising to use the main entrance on the system. Go ahead.

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1: I'm just 12 and Ralph.
0: Responding in 12. In 12, rescue 14 at 3 for a single vehicle versus a pedestrian. Pedestrian is going to be at the Citadel gas station outside near the pumps.

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3: This location, reference to a psychological issue. It's a 45 to 50 year old Hispanic male wearing a black polo shirt and black pants.
2: This came in from the alarm company. I'm still landline with the owner who's not on scene. He advised the neighbors not on scene either. And there's no other key holders. He has received a lot of communication from the alarm company about possibly with the system, and he was requesting more interest from you guys if you're able to make contact with his number on the screen.

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1: Hey, buddy. 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
1: Hey, we're thinking.
0: We're also getting ready to leave scene.
1: Alright.

0: 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Lemon Daytona News, 1116 South McCall Road, 1116 South McCall Road, cross street of Crested View Drive, Grid 1506. Truck 83, lift assistance for an 81-year-old female. 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

Rescue 1 is one from Medical, 2233 Mango Avenue, 2233 Mango Avenue, Cross Street of 23rd Street, Ramco 56. 101 is going to be for a 70-year-old female, conscious and breathing, presenting with a fall with an injury.

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26, Rescue 26, respond for a traffic crash with injury, South Tamiami Trail and Granada Boulevard at the intersection of South Tamiami Trail and Granada Boulevard. Map grid 564.

Engine 26, Rescue 26, responding for a traffic crash with injuries. Originally came in as a traffic crash with no injuries. All arrived on scene requesting your assistance. They're advising that the vehicle is pulled off on the right shoulder, northbound US 41, just on the west side of Granada, complaining of chest pain and back neck pain.

0: This engine flies running a three-story commercial ALF. Doesn't show up at the exterior, and that will be investigated.
1: Unseen, three-story commercial ALF. Nothing showing exterior investigating.

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0: 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Headquarters, 6010 Cattle Ridge Boulevard, 6010 Cattle Ridge Boulevard, cross of Cattle Ridge Avenue, grid 128.
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17 respond with rescue 17 medical, Hawthorne, 5381 DeSoto Road, 5381 DeSoto Road, unit 263, cross North Hunter Avenue, grade number 12.

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2: 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Arriving at SMH Venice, Rescue 26.

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0: 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Patients home alone, 58, 58, male patient has a colostomy bag.
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0: 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This is coming as an alpha level of a person for a 15, 15-year-old female with a sunburn from Saturday.
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Green Tower, Santo Assist, Engine 12, non-emergency. 3400 Beneva Road, 3400 Beneva Road, cross street, Pinecrest Street, Zapruder 125.

Engine 87, Rescue 87, respond for an Apple crash notification, traffic crash with injury at South River Road, East River Road, at the intersection of South River Road and East River Road, grid 586.

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0: roughly 87 north for PD. We got 3 vehicles, minor damage. 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
1: Transporting SOS Northport, Rescue 81.

82, you're responding for an alpha level abdominal problem for a 65-year-old male, home alone, advising of severe abdominal pain for the last couple of days.

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1: 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He's sitting outside on the tailgate of the truck in the driveway.
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became a medical assessor at the former Venetian Bay Boulevard, April on Venetian Bay Boulevard. Cross-street bypass, room 135, Macquarie 427.

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Battalion 7, Engine 73, fire alarm at 29143 Coral Harbor Drive, 29143 Coral Harbor Drive, pressure Seabreeze Ridge Drive, grid 594.

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0: Can you mark me in route?
1: You are showing in route Battalion 7. Battalion 7, we do have an update to a call. We made contact with a premise. Someone associated with that premise. They advise that the wife is home alone. It's a known false alarm issue.
0: Battalion 7, copy. Have 73 continue and non-emergency control. 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
1: 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Eleven, could you repeat your last?
2: Rescue 54 is transporting HC. That's
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1: 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We made contact with the premise. The homeowner advises the wife is home alone, and it is a known false alarm issue.

Okay, when we spun for medical at Aspen Gardens, 2000 Ibis Way, 2000 Ibis Way, unit 102, cross street of Hatchet Creek Boulevard, grid 455.

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1: 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We've been around 10 to 5 minutes.
0: Copy that, Rescue 51. You're responding for a Charlie level abdominal problem. 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

Engine 51, illegal burn, 721, Gulf Coast Boulevard, 721, Gulf Coast Boulevard, crushes and bypass, map Route 454.

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0: 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It's going to be an illegal burn at 721 Gulf Coast Boulevard. 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
1: 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Copy Rescue 4, were you advised the patient transferred or available? 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

Q9, stand by for a call. Rescue 9, respond medical, the American House, 4540 B Ridge Road, 4540 B Ridge Road, Unit 234, cross of Oakhurst Boulevard, grid 147. They're not rescued.

Rescue 12, respond medical at the Bonefish Grill, 3971 South Tamiami Trail, 3971 South Tamiami Trail, crossed of Roselawn Street, grid 144.

0: SQ11, you're responding for a Charlie, 75-year-old male, lethargic, possible sepsis, ring the bell at the front door.
1: He's in unit 304. There was a door code that was sent to your terminal. Patient has COPD.
0: SQ9, you're responding for an alpha level, 94-year-old male, left-sided abdominal pain.
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1: We're sent. Engine 51, rescue 54, respond medical, 12 Gulf Manor Drive, 12 Gulf Manor Drive, across of Park Boulevard South, grid 478. Go to traffic.
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1: 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Currently conscious and breathing, pale and fire. Rescue 53, respond medical to engine 53. 108 Bella Verde Boulevard, 108 Bella Verde Boulevard, across the Serrano Way, grid 376.
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1: 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There's a tree that fell into power lines. Caller's advising it's the tree's hanging from the power lines. 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

Risk 101, this is coming in as an alpha level ill parent, light share. It's a female patient. She's requesting transport to the hospital. She is ETOH. She's a 47-year-old. She's currently in the administrative office, and the caller will lead you to the patient in direct.

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0: I believe you've had our transmission confused. We are not transporting to the hospital. We'll be clear available from center for feasible attainment.
1: I have that confused. Sorry, Rescue 251. Thank you. I'm showing you in transport mode. Thank you so much.
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0: 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So it's not a Ferrari.
1: 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I'll put you out of service.

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1: Under.

0: Plus 2 over in Bravo 10. 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
1: Mr. Garage, we're out of the gate.
0: Right, this is your station.